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On alto, Alexa Tarantino from her recording, The Roar and the Whisper, we heard the composition, Portrait of a Shadow. You're with D. Alexander. This is Jazz.

Echoes of Carmen McRae, honoring the musical legacy of Carmen McRae. Carmen Bradford herself, 5-time Grammy nominated, doing a beautiful job on the composition entitled Sunday. Let's continue with Quincy Jones, Gula Matari.

Drummer Peter Erskine's project entitled Sweet Soul. We heard the composition entitled Distant Blossom, written by Kenny Werner, who's on piano, along with Joe Lovano on tenor, Mark Johnson on bass. And right before that, we heard from Miss Carmen Bradford from her recording, Carmen Sings Carmen.

0: That's drummer Joe Farnsworth from his recording The Big Room. We heard his composition Prime Time with Jeremy Pelt trumpet, Sarah Hanahan alto, Joel Ross vibes, Emmett Cohen piano, Yasushi Nakamura bass. And you heard it right here with me, D. Alexander. This is jazz.
1: Peek-a-boo. Peek-a-boo. Smile.
2: Smile, buddy.
1: Come on. Smile. Oh, honey. He's still not smiling.
2: Maybe he's not a smiler.
1: Yeah. Maybe he's just not a happy baby.
2: Maybe he's just being a boy. You know how boys are.
1: Or maybe he's teething. Oh, poor baby. I think his gums hurt.
2: Maybe he's just tired.
1: Or maybe his tummy hurts. He didn't eat that much.
2: Maybe he's not ticklish.
1: You think maybe he's scared of the dog?
2: Maybe he'll outgrow it. Maybe it's a phase. Maybe he just doesn't like smiling.
1: Maybe he has autism. And we can definitely do something to help.
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Corcoran Holt on bass from his recording Freedom of Art. We heard the composition Breathe in Peace. And right before that, the Baltimore Jazz Collective self-titled recording. And we heard the composition Link to Latif, written and arranged by Todd Marcus, who's the bass clarinetist, along with Sean Jones on trumpet, Brene Ali on vocals, Alex Brown piano, Chris Fun bass, and Quincy Phillips on drums. Here's Cecile McLaurin-Salvant, You're My Thrill.

0: John Coltrane from the recording Ballads. You Don't Know What Love Is. McCoy Tyner piano. Jimmy Garrison bass. Elvin Jones drums. Thank you so much for joining me during this hour. I had a great time sharing it with you. Hope you've enjoyed it too. Until we are together again, take good care of yourself. You're with D. Alexander. This is Jazz.
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from his final recording, recorded September 24th and 25th, 1996 in Tokyo, Japan, Tony Williams and his trio, Young at Heart, Mulgrew Miller on piano, and Ira Coleman on bass. Thank you so much for joining me during this hour. You're with D. Alexander. More music coming up. This is Jay.

I have such great friends. That's my friend Danny Grisette on piano from his recording Travelogue. Beautiful rendition of Here's That Rainy Day, supported by Vicente Archer bass, Bill Stewart on drums. And right before that, we heard from John Coltrane and Paul Kinnichette. From Catton with Coltrane and Kinnichette, we heard the composition Sunday. Let's continue with Abby Lincoln from That's Him, with an Oscar Brown composition that he wrote especially for her, Strong Man. With Kenny Durham trumpet, Sonny Rollins tenor, Wynton Kelly piano, Paul Chambers bass, and Max Roach

0: composer, alto saxophonist Arthur Blythe, the title track from his recording, Hypnotism, supported by Hamiet Blewett on Barry, Famadou Don Moye drums, Kevin Bell guitar, Bob Stewart tuba, and Goost William Sillis on vibes. You're with D. Alexander. This is Jazz.
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Ernest Dawkins and his New Horizons Ensemble from the recording 45 Years of Great Black Music. We heard the composition Mingus Peace. And before that, Billy Valentine and the Universal Truth, My People, Hold On. Here's Brandy Younger from Brand New Life with beautiful rendition of Stevie Wonder's If It's Magic.

0: That's Steve Million, another good friend of mine, from his recording on Origin Records, What I Meant to Say, and he's supported by John Sims on bass, Ron Vincent drums, Steve Cardenas on guitar, and we heard his composition, Waltz, from Mr. Abercrombie. And right before that, we heard from Alexa Tarantino, this time on flute, from her recording, The Roar and the Whisper, with Cecile McLaurin-Salvant guest starring on her own composition, Moon Song. Thank you so much for joining me during this hour. I've had a great time sharing this music with you. Hope you've enjoyed it as well. And please, I must stress to you to share this music with your children. We must pass the music on to them. Until we are together again, please take good care of yourself. You're with D. Alexander. This is Jazz.
1: 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Orangeburg.

the cool duo of Christian McBride and Edgar Meyer from their recording, but who's going to play the melody? As you just heard, the Days of Wine and Roses on Mack Avenue. How are you? I hope you are well. You're with D. Alexander. Great music in store just for you. So happy you tuned in. We're going to have a great time. So please stay with me during this hour as we take this journey together. This is jazz.

from Chicago, guitarist Neil Alger from his recording, and we heard the title track from it, Old Souls, with Chris Madsen tenor, Chad McCullough trumpet, Clark Summers bass, Dana Hall on drums, on the Chicago-based label, Calligram Records. And right before that, we heard from Mr. Wayne Escoffery with the voice of Gregory Porter from the recording Like Minds, Rivers of Babylon. Here's Lady Day with April in Paris, followed by Anthony Brinker and Ascent with drummer Ralph Peterson Jr., Spirit Songs with Paris in April.

0: Thank you for joining me during this hour. 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

Chicago's own Alexis Lombre from her recording South Side Sounds, her rendition of Caravan. And she's supported by Ernest Melton on saxophone, Zach Morrow drums, DeAndre Manning on bass, all gentlemen musicians from Kansas City. And right before that, we heard from Mr. Bill Frisell from his recording, Four, on Blue Note Records. And 2 years after issuing his acclaimed trio album, Valentine, the Grammy Award guitarist and composer, Mr. Frisell, returns with Four, a stunning meditation of loss, renewal, and those mysterious inventions of friendship. This is his third recording with Blue Note, and he has with him Mr. Gerald Clayton on piano, Jonathan Blake on drums, Greg Tardy on saxophone, and bass clarinet. We heard the composition, Look Out for Hope. Here's my good friend Spider Saloff on her recording, From Broadway to Jazz, with Jeremy Kahn on piano, Stu Miller bass, Eric Schneider on saxophone, and Phil Gratteau on drums. Speak low.

That's Chad McCullough on trumpet from his recording The Charm of Impossibilities with Larry Cohut bass, John Deitmeyer drums, and John Irabagan on tenor on Caligram Records out of Chicago. Thank you so much for joining me during this hour. Had a great time. If you have any questions or comments, please reach out to us at jazznetwork@wfmt.com. Look forward to hearing from you. Until we are together again, please take good care of yourself, drink plenty of water, eat something green, and go for a walk. You with D. Alexander, this is Jazz.

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Chet Baker recorded in 1985 the tune Sad Walk, with him Belgian guitarist Philip Catherine and on bass Jean-Louis Vassenfuss. I'm Jana Lee Ross. Thanks so much for listening to Jazz With Me. 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

0: That was called Alter Ego, written by the gentleman playing piano on the tune, James Williams, live at Bradley's in New York with Kevin Eubanks on guitar, Robert Hurst playing bass. Before that, Jimmy Scott singing Time After Time, and Cedar Walton's Ojos de Rojo, Eyes of Red, kicked off the set, Joshua Redman playing sax on that tune. I'm Jana Lee Ross. Thanks for listening to Jazz With Me.
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0: This time Herb is going to play a solo. I think it's Easy Living.
1: Yeah.
2: Right on. Hot dog, will you?
3: No mustard.

the Johnny Mercer tune Dream, Jimmy McGriff leading that record called Straight Up, and joining him on flute, Frank West. Before that, Easy Living, Herb Ellis at the Concord Jazz Festival in 1972. And the set began with Toots Thielemann playing What Kind of Fool Am I? I'm Janie Lee Ross, and you're listening to Jazz.

the twin guitars of Herb Ellis and Joe Pass live at the Concord Jazz Festival in 1972. Ray Brown on bass and Jake Hanna with them on drums. The tune Juan Tizol's Perdido. I'm Jana Lee Ross. Thanks so much for listening to Jazz With Me. 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

That's Mike Clark from his recording Cosin Rufu with Eddie Henderson, Henry the Skipper Franklin, Sherrick, Wayne Horvitz, and Bill Summers. We heard the composition First Motion right here with me, D. Alexander, and this is Jazz.

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1: Where are we going, Daddy?
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2: 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Very good music.
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1: I want to hear classy music, Daddy.
2: You mean classical music?
1: Oh, I guess.
2: Sort of. The songs are classical, and this place is classy. But this is classical with a twist.
1: Who's that, Daddy? Why does he stand in front of the band?
2: He's the conductor. Leader of the band. Like Louis Armstrong.

the beautiful music of Antoine Dry on trumpet with strings from the recording Retreat to Beauty. Wasn't that wonderful? Dada takes his daughter Lily Kins to a show that was so nice with the composition 37. And right before that, we heard from Sherelle Cassidy and Colleen Clark from their recording Alliance. Sherelle is on flute and alto, soprano saxophones, Colleen Clark drums, Hannah Meyer piano, Carmani Edwards bass, Kellen Hannes also on trumpet. And we heard one of Carmani Edwards' composition entitled Linger. Let's continue with Sharonae Wade from Offering, the music of Gil Scott-Heron and Brian Jackson with Song of the Wind.

0: That's Stanley Turrentine from his recording Ballads with the Billie Holiday and also with her longtime collaborator Arthur Herzog Jr. composition, God Bless the Child. Major Holly bass, Clarence Johnston drums, Shirley Scott on organ. And right before that, we heard from Char Renee Wade from Offering, the music of Gil Scott Heron and Brian Jackson, Song of the Wind. And you heard this music right here with me, Dee Alexander, and this is jazz.
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Louis Armstrong from the Les Hot Club de France series from the recording Blueberry Hill. And he has with him Billy Crock on bass, Joe Dorensborg clarinet, Danny Barcelona drums, Billy Kay piano, and of course Louis Armstrong on vocals with Blueberry Hill. And right before that we heard from Mr. Dave Stryker and his trio with Bob Mincer from the recording Groove Street, with Bob Mincer's composition, Straight Ahead. Let's continue with Miss Billie Holiday. Louis Armstrong was one of her influences, as well as Bessie Smith. It's her birthday. Let's celebrate, Billie. April in Paris.

On guitar, Neil Alger from his recording Old Souls. We heard the title track, along with Chris Mattson, tenor, Chad McCullough, trumpet, Clark Summers, bass, Dana Hall, drums, from Caligram Records. And right before that, we heard from Wynton Marsalis from Standard Time, Volume 5, The Midnight Blues with After You've Gone. And you've heard this music right here with me, Dee Alexander, and this is Jazz.

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Monty Alexander from his recording D-Day, River of Peace, with Luke Salick bass, Jason Brown drums. Thank you for joining me. So happy to be here with you. Great music in store just for you, so please stay with me. You're with D. Alexander. This is Jazz.

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Out of New York, that's the Spirit Ensemble from their recording Ancestral Callings. We heard In a Form. Right before that, from Siena, Italy, bass player Silvia Bolognese and her group Juju Sounds from the recording Protection Sounds with her composition Jinx. Let's continue with Kevin Hayes, Ben Street, and Billy Hart from their recording Bridges. Kevin Hayes' composition, Butterfly.

blue. If I had you, if I had you by my side, baby,

I could be the queen, yes, the queen uncrowned. I'd be humble or poor, rich or renowned. There is nothing I

What a voice. Dinah Washington, and we're celebrating her centennial. She would have been 100 years old in 2024. From first issue, The Dinah Washington Story, the original recordings, a 2-CD compilation. If you don't have this in your collection, you owe it to yourself on the Mercury label. Her rendition of If I Had You, sung like no one else can, Miss Dinah Washington. Thank you so much for joining me during this hour. I've had a great time sharing this music with you. 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Until we are together again, take care. You with D. Alexander, this is Jazz.

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That's Ben Sidran on piano, Billy Peterson bass, Leo Sidran on drums from Swing State with their rendition of Laura. Thank you for joining me. You're Dee Alexander. Happy to be here. So glad you decided to tune in with me. More music coming up just for you, so I would appreciate it if you would just stick around, stay with me as we take this journey together. Hope you are well. This is Jazz.

Joel Ross on vibes from his new blues recording with his composition, You Know. And right before that, Herbie Hancock from Possibilities featuring Miss Annie Lennox on the composition, Hush, Hush, Hush. Here's Leon Thomas from Blues and the Soulful Truth with China Doll.

with the third eye. Let's continue with Renee Rosenes from her recording, Kinds of Love. Let's take a listen to The Golden Triangle.

That's drummer Brandon Sanders. We heard the title track from his recording, Compton's Finest. And he's supported by Keith Brown Piano, Chris Lewis Tenor, Warren Wolf Vibes, Eric Wheeler Bass. And before that, we heard from the man of vibes, Mr. Roy Ayers, from Everybody Loves the Sunshine.

That's Greg Osby from St. Louis Shoes with Thelonious Monk's composition, Light Blue. And he's supported by Robert Hurst bass, Rodney Green drums, Harold O'Neill piano, and Nicholas Payton on trumpet. Thank you so much for joining me during this hour. You're with D. Alexander. This is Jazz.

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The voice of Dinah Washington, along with Quincy Jones and his orchestra, the Complete Sessions, her rendition of Blue Gardenia. Two Chicago natives, and Quincy Jones states that he got his start in the business thanks to Dinah Washington. Celebrating a centennial, 2024, she would have been 100 years old. Thank you so much for joining me during this hour of music. More coming up just for you. Glad you tuned in. I really appreciate it. So let's make it a great time. Here with D. Alexander, this is Jazz.

Cannonball Adderley, a live performance somewhere in the world. It doesn't state on this recording. Bohemia After Dark, an Oscar Pettiford composition. Of course, Cannonball Adderley on alto with Victor Gaskin bass, his brother Nat Adderley cornet, Roy McCurdy drums, Yusef Lateef flute, and Joe Zawinul on piano. Bohemia After Dark from Jazz Profile. And before that, we heard from Lafayette Harris Jr. with Peter Washington bass, Lewis Nash drums, Swinging Up in Harlem with Living for the City. Coming up is a phenomenal group of women. The name of their recording is Alliance. Sherelle Cassidy on flute and soprano saxophone, along with Colleen Clark drums, Hannah Meyer piano, Carmani Edwards bass, and Kellen Hannes on trumpet. Let's take a listen to Herbie Hancock's Maiden Voyage, arranged by the bassist, Carmani Edwards.

0: two world-class bass players, and they also play piano, Christian McBride and Edgar Meyer from But Who's Gonna Play the Melody? Christian McBride was on piano on that piece, accompanying Edgar Meyer on bass with interlude number one. And you've heard it right here with me, Dee Alexander, and this is jazz.
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from Wayne Ascoffery's recording Like Minds, guest starring Gregory Porter with My Truth, along with Dave Kokoski piano, Ugana Okwego bass, Mark Whitfield Jr. drums. And before that we heard from Tia Fuller from Diamond Cut, Joan Around. Here's Terry Lynn Carrington from her recording New Standards Volume 1, featuring fabulous women composers. Let's take a listen to Respected Destroyer, composed by Brandy Younger.

Christian McBride's New John with Walkin' Funny. And before that, Ms. Liz Wright from Shadow, Who Knows Where the Time Goes. Thank you for joining me. You're with D. Alexander. This is Jazz.

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Bassman Buster Williams and the Something More Sextet from his recording Una Lome. And he's supported by Gene Baylor on vocals, Bruce Williams saxophone, Stefan Harris vibes, George Colligan piano, and Lenny White on drums. Greetings. I hope you are well. My name is Dee Alexander. I'm so happy to be here with you. Great music in store for you. I hope that you are having a sensational day. I know that I am. So I have some surprises in store for you, classics as well as new music. So won't you stay with me while we take this journey together? This is Jazz.

from composer and musical director Anthony Branker's project entitled Spirit Songs, featuring Ralph Peterson Jr. on drums. We heard Chant for Peace Eternal. And right before that, from Wayne Escoffery from Like Minds, with special guest Tom Harrell on trumpet, we heard Charles Mingus's composition, Nostalgia and Times Square. Let's continue with one of my favorites, Miss Betty Carter, Spring Can Really Hang You Up the Most.

0: Kevin Hayes, Ben Street, Billy Hart from their recording Bridges, Song for Peace on Smoke Sessions. And you've heard it right here with me, D. Alexander. And this is jazz.
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selection of Cole Porter with I Concentrate on You. And right before that, the late, great Joey DeFrancesco from his recording In the Key of the Universe, elevating his soulfulness to a divine musical plane with Pharoah Sanders and Troy Roberts on tenor, Billy Hart drums, Joey DeFrancesco doubling on organ and trumpet, and Sammy Figueroa on percussion. Here's vocalist, pianist, and composer Kelly Green from her recording Things Are Not As They Seem with her composition Down That Road.

A classic recording indeed. Miles Davis, So What? From Kinda Blue. And you've heard it right here with me, Dee Alexander. Be well and take care. This is Jazz.

0: Unexpected reactions to smart financial decisions brought to you by feedthepig.org.
1: Well, I finally did it. I improved my credit score.
2: You're kidding, right?
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2: How are we supposed to be the bad boys of electrosynth pop if you're out there being responsible? 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

0: Oh, Kirk, is this really a forever thing, or is it just a fling? Is our love really here to stay?
1: It's going to last longer than my watch, I'll tell you that. Boy, I thought this was going to be a thing where the watch lasts and then love goes up. But now I know that love is longer than any product anyone could buy.
0: Oh, Kirk, it's so good to hear you say that. You know, I know that love
1: then
0: is such...
1: String it right along. String it right along.
0: That's
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0: right.
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1: Last January, we premiered a new work of ours on our concert tour in anticipation of our visit to Dakar, Senegal, Africa, the first international Negro art festival. The title of this number is La Plus Belle Africaine.

0: Jimmy Hamilton, clarinet. Harry Connie, baritone sax. John Lamb, the bass. Sam Woodyard, the drums. When Sam Woodyard did his emotional effects, the natives were restless.
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4: 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And I'll be glad to help. This has been Thoughts on Community, Culture, and Commerce.
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Thank you, see notes. 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

Thank you.

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4: I'm James McQuilla, president of the Orangeburg County Chamber of Commerce, and this is Thoughts on Community, Culture, and Commerce. Orangeburg County, South Carolina is one of the largest counties in the state. It has two major interstates, railroads, abundant natural resources, reasonable taxes, and includes one of the largest lakes in the state. So why are we not teeming with development? The answer just might be that community relations, crime, and public education are factors that need improving. Making the necessary changes, however, take commitment financially, individually, and as a joint community. There is no magic potion or mathematical formula that will result in immediate and noticeable change. However, a focused, sustained, and deliberate plan of action by joint community stakeholders seems to be the best option. The One Orangeburg Initiative was established to do just such a thing. One Orangeburg is a collaborative effort to bring together Orangeburg County's leaders from all segments in order to work towards a common goal of making the county an even better place to live, work, learn, shop, and play. But regardless of what the leadership does, Orangeburg will only get better when the people, each and every citizen, decides to participate in this transformation. You don't need to do a lot, but you must do something. A little bit will make a big change over time. So ask yourself, how can I be better at my job, in the community, at my place of worship, or even at my school? Again, everyone working towards the same goal will bring Orangeburg together, and we will all benefit from a unified Orangeburg. If you think you would like to be part of this solution, then give me a call at the Orangeburg County Chamber of Commerce. Our number is 803-531-6821. Again, that's 803-531-6821. I would love to hear from you. This has been Thoughts on Community, Culture, and Commerce.
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1: All right, everybody in the car. Let's go.
2: What are we going to do first when we get there, Mom? 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
2: Already? 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
1: 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As a business owner, you have to spend the bulk of your time either selling your goods and services or managing the efficient sale of those goods and services. You also have to remain educated about your industry and the specific market in which you sell. One of your most important responsibilities, however, is understanding the role of innovation and upgrades. This is where you just might find that utilizing the talents of an artistic person in your business could greatly enhance your business. Someone with the artistic capabilities could add a much-needed makeover to your company's website, storefront, branding, or even how you present your product or service to the public. Here's an example. I once advised a small retail owner to seek the advice of some local art students to help her restyle her small shoe store. My suggestion paid off, and her customers absolutely loved the new look of her store, and the art students were excited to get some real-world experience. 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Maybe adding someone from the arts community is just what your business needs to make its next improvement. I'm James McQuilla, president of the Orangeburg County Chamber of Commerce, and this has been Thoughts on Community, Culture, and Commerce.
2: This message is sponsored by the Orangeburg County Chamber of Commerce.

for me when I'm out in the streets. Ends that the vibe means when you making a meet. When you're losing the sleep, that you're saying you need. But what good is rest when there's family to feed? When there's money to get, when there's dollars to count. Job, they never raise for larger amounts. Keep the lights on, front door locked. Cause the villains in the wilderness, lot of George Zimmerman. Damn, what's an innocent? So that means he's still out on the prowl for a black child. While the judge and jury crack smiles, love.

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Queens down to be hoes as long as they pay. Chain the eye, press on normal slaves. Who wants to be saved when they claim that the prayer that we pray go unheard in these God-forgotten days? Just in case.

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0: Hey, family. Welcome to another edition of The Cool Jazz Countdown. I'm Marcellus Shepard, the bass man.
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0: 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Kyle LaRue, what's the word, bruh?
1: No complaints over here, brother. All is good. Hoping these sounds find us all in good spirits. Hey, some new faces joining the party this week. Well, not so much new as in, hi, nice to meet you. I don't think we've met. But more like some familiar faces dropping new sounds for us to check out this week, bass.
0: And you know what, brother? There's nothing like an old friend coming back around again, right? So we say hey to Althea Renee as she's blowing her flute once again. Chris Stanring stopping by to strum on his guitar. Dave Stryker, he's going to strum for us too for a brand new release dedicated to that of Rudy Van Gelder. And then another flautist, oh man, down in the ATL doing her thing, Reagan Whiteside, boy, some movement going on in the top five. Is it enough to dethrone Kenny Barron? Nat Adderley has something to say about it. Well, family, let's go ahead and hop into it. It's a lot to get into, some great music coming your way on this week's edition of the Cool Jazz Countdown for the week ending February 6th of 2026. Well, former sheriff and now flautist Althea Renee kicks off our conversation of music this week. She returns with a follow-up to her 18-carat EP, which was released last year. Now re-signed to the Trippin' and Rhythm label, where she got her start back in 2013. Fun fact and a little piece of black history. Renee's father was one of Motown's original funk brothers. Yeah, the cats that backed up just about every Motown act in the studio. Dope, right? Well, her latest single release boasts a nice collab between her, guitarist Jordan Love, producer Caleb Middleton, and her label mate Nicholas Cole, who did the mixing of the song. The song just continues to build. I mean, it's like stacking Legos on top of each other. Here is the chocolate Barbie from the Motor City. That's what they call her. Flautist Althea Renee with Synergy, as it makes its debut in the number 10 spot this week here on the Cool Jazz Countdown.

0: toe tapper right there. Yeah, man, some good stuff. I'm looking forward to more from her. Now on Trippin' in Rhythm again, Althea Renee on flute. Synergy is the name of that one, debuting at number 10 here on our survey.
1: All right, thanks, Bass. Well, the mystique of the Van Gelder recording studio in Englewood Cliffs, New Jersey, is the stuff legends are made of. Built in 1959, it is a bit of an architectural wonder with a high ceiling and arches in its main room, similar to that which might be found in a church. It's where Rudy Van Gelder would create a sonic footprint that helped define the sound of jazz during the analog era of the 1950s and 1960s. So many classic albums were born out of this space, including Horace Silver's Song for My Father, Herbie Hancock's Maiden Voyage, and, of course, John Coltrane's A Love Supreme. And now, Omaha native, now New York-based, guitarist and composer Dave Stryker fulfills a lifelong dream of recording at the legendary Van Gelder Studio. He and his long-standing organ trio featuring Jared Gold on Hammond B3 and McClenty Hunter on drums present a 9-track project featuring 4 original tunes as well as hip takes on classic compositions. See if you can catch some of that analog warm sound, that 1960s jazz sound on this one. It's the latest from guitarist Dave Stryker, entitled Blue Fire, the Van Gelder Session. It makes its debut in the number 9 spot this week here on the Cool Jazz Countdown.

0: guitarist Dave Stryker and his trio. His latest effort for the Strike Zone label entitled Blue Fire, the Van Gelder Session, making its debut in the number 9 spot on this week's survey. Bass?
1: Well, family, we do invite you to stay connected with us via the week, via social media. The Cool Jazz Countdown is on Instagram and Facebook at Cool Jazz Countdown. Photos, videos, reviews, the playlists. You can check in with us. Let us know where you're listening to the show around the country and around the world. Well, we have a late bloomer making its debut this week. It comes to you from the always funky and inventive guitarist from the UK, Chris Stanring. His latest release on his Ultimate Vibe label is one of personal reflection. He titled it As We Think. You see, as a young man, he had the pleasure of reading author James Allen's book, As a Man Thinketh. Those words and pages had a profound effect on him that has continually inspired his music. Now in his 60s, he's reached another milestone, that of marriage, which gave him yet another wave of inspiration. For at this, his 19th album, Stanring, presents 11 songs that showcases marital bliss, as well as his positive thinking. The album is funky, retro, and it definitely has some incredible horns. Here's Chris Stanring with As We Think, making its debut in the number 8 spot this week here on the Cool Jazz Countdown.

0: Unmistakable sounds of this brother here, the UK's own Chris Stanring, As We Think. It's on the Ultimate Vibe label, and it debuts at number 8 this week here on our survey, The Room.
1: All right, thanks, Bass. Well, I mentioned the Van Gelder Studio in New Jersey just a little earlier this hour, and here we have another recently released album recorded in that legendary space. It's the latest from pianist Lafayette Harris Jr., his 11th album as a leader. And on it, we get what has been described as comfort food hard bop, blending tradition with original flair. Harris is joined by Kenny Davis on the bass and Jerome Jennings on drums, and features special guests, trumpeter Jeremy Pelt and tenor saxophone legend Houston Person, making an appearance on one track. Person also serves as producer for the album. Harris and Person in particular have decades of performance history together, from duo performances to touring together in larger ensembles. It's this deep familiarity that allows Houston Person to guide the recording process, not only from the technical side, but as a mentor as well, who understands Harris's musical strengths. Lafayette Harris Jr. right here with his latest for Savant. It's titled All in Good Time, and it's in the number 7 spot this week here on the Cool Jazz Countdown.

0: There you have it, piano vet Lafayette Harris Jr. with his latest effort for the Savant label. It's called All in Good Time. Moving up a bit to take the number 7 spot this week here on our survey. Bass?
1: Mm-hmm. Well, this week we welcome back the sounds of our second Billboard charting flautist of the week, Reagan Whiteside. The Atlanta-based musician, broadcaster, and voice actor gets in quite the workout on her latest single with Richard Rye Harrison on drums, Trey Gilbert on bass, and Phil Hamilton on guitar. The tune was produced by her longtime collaborator, Dennis Johnson. It's a groove with lots of energy and as smooth as can be. Yeah, it's rocking the spot on all the charts. Matter of fact, Reagan is showing out on these male-dominated charts, having 10 consecutive top 10 Billboard Airplay singles. Good gosh almighty. So jazz is alive and kicking through her instrument. From her 7th album, Reagan. It's flautist Reagan Whiteside, debuting at number 6 this week, here on The Cool Jazz Countdown.

Reagan puts on quite the show as well. Reagan Whiteside. Fancy Footwork is the name of the groove from her latest album, Reagan, on her own Randice Music label, debuting at number 6 right here on the Cool Jazz Countdown. Well, family, 5

0: down. Well, family, five more to go. Brandon Sanders coming up in the conversation. Richard Elliott, Kenny Barron, and more. Who's going to be in the top? Well, we'll know in just about 30 minutes. Keep it where you have it as the Cool Jazz Countdown returns after this. 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
12: Welcome back to the Cool Jazz Countdown alongside the bass man, Marcella Shepard. I'm Kyle LaRue. We're working up from 10 to 1, and we're up to number 5 on this week's survey, where we find drummer Brandon Sanders, who may be just finding his groove in jazz within the last few years, but don't mistake that for the powerful impact he's been making for decades. You may know that Sanders maintains a parallel career as a social worker and school counselor in New York. He actually pursued this path formally in college, earning both a bachelor's in communications as well as a master's in social work before ever attending Berklee for music. Sanders moved to New York in 2004 and since then has worked extensively within the public and charter school systems. Sanders views his counseling work and jazz drumming through the same lens, lifting people's spirits. He uses his platform as a former college athlete and professional musician to be a relatable figure, to build trust with students who might otherwise be uneasy about receiving therapy or counseling. Now, on the music side, Brandon Sanders has described his latest release as an extension of his social work, aiming to lift people's spirits and ensure they leave feeling better than when they arrived. His current album features vibraphonist Warren Wolf, saxophonist Stacy Dillard, pianist Eric Scott Reed, and bassist Eric Wheeler. Vocalist Jasmia Horn is also featured on a couple of songs. Drummer Brandon Sanders right here with his latest for Savant, entitled A Lasting Impression. It's in at number 5 this week here on the Cool Jazz Countdown.

0: you have it, drummer Brandon Sanders with his third album as a leader. It's called Lasting Impression. You'll find it on the Savant label, and it's holding steady in the number 5 spot this week here on The Countdown.
1: Uh-huh. Well, the perfect trifecta, R&B, soul, and jazz all on one project. That project is the latest Shauna Q recording from keyboardist and composer Kayla Waters, fully walking in her own grace as a composer and performer now, highly spiritual and creative with every tune. This time around, Waters presents us with 11 tracks, all original compositions. The album is produced by Shauna Q's godfather of production, which happens to be her own father, Kim Waters. Continuing with the family affair, her husband shot the album cover of the album. She met her husband, Zoe, back in 2018 when she was playing at his father's church. I guess the rest is what you call history. He is the woman who holds the record for the longest number one position on Billboard's jazz chart of 6 consecutive weeks. Kayla Waters with Anew. It's in the number 4 spot this week here on The Cool Jazz Countdown.

0: daughters. Man, she is so inventive, highly inspirational with every song on this album. That album is called Anew. It's on Shaunakki Records and in at number 4 this week here on our survey. The Room.
1: 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Well, Nat Adderley Jr. is the son of cornetist Nat Adderley Sr. and the nephew of alto saxophonist Julian Cannonball Adderley. Quite the jazz pedigree, right? Well, for the better part of 4 decades, Adderley Jr. was the music director, arranger, and pianist for R&B vocal legend Luther Vandross. Alongside bassist producer Marcus Miller, Nat Jr. crafted a sound rooted in R&B, gospel, funk, and jazz harmony. Adderley co-wrote and arranged some of Luther Vandross's biggest songs and produced the Grammy-winning album Dance With My Father. It came out about 2003. Now, following Luther's passing in 2005, Nat Jr. made the decision to keep the focus squarely on jazz. He even turned down the opportunity to be music director for Mary J. Blige, stating, and I'm quoting him here, "I'm going to go after jazz for the rest of my life," end of quote. So this past October, for the first time in a career that has spanned almost 60 years, Nat Adderley Jr. presented his very first recording as a leader. Nat utilizes various combinations of musicians in the trio format, including bassists Belden Bullock and Chris Berger, as well as drummers Steve Johns, Tommy Campbell, Vince Ector, and Dwayne Cook Broadnax. Pianist Nat Adderley Jr. right here, his debut as a leader, released on his own independent label, NAJ Records. It's called Took So Long, and it's still hanging tough in the number 3 spot this week here on the Cool Jazz Countdown.

0: There he is, Nat Adderley Jr., making his debut on an independently produced project. You'll find it on NAJ Records. It's entitled Took So Long, hanging tough in the number three spot on this week's survey. Bass?
1: Well, looky here, in the two spot this week, we have a Renaissance guy who's a self-proclaimed foodie who happens to be a composer and play the saxophone. Richard Elliott continues to keep the groove alive with a soulful touch on his latest release for the Shaunakee label. Elliott considers himself grateful to have had the fulfilling career that he sustained for over three decades now. He says it's all about being honest and truthful in his music and never taking it all for granted. Now up to 21 albums as a leader. His latest is an inspired collection of 9 tracks. 8 of those tracks are originals, co-produced by his longtime collaborator and friend, Paul Brown. Crazy enough, this album was one of our top albums of 2024, was definitely in the conversation in 2025, and is still in the convo here in 2026. It's Richard Elliott with his latest for Shaunakee titled Straight Up Down. It jumps up 8 spots to the number 2 position this week here on The Cool Jazz Countdown.

0: sounding oh so good. I'm loving this one here, straight up down, Richard Elliott, his latest for Shauna Key, moving up 8 spots to take on the number 2 position this week, which now takes us to the top. LaRue, the floor is all yours.
1: Yes, sir. Well, still reigning supreme piano great Kenny Barron with his latest effort for the Artwork label, his first ever project devoted entirely to vocal jazz, a dream that's been some 30 years in the making, now fulfilled. Critics across the board have pretty much been in agreement, praising this album as a masterclass in collaboration. Mr. Barron and his trio, featuring bassist Kiyoshi Kitagawa and drummer Jonathan Blake, reimagined 13 of Barron's original compositions with lyrics written by Janis Jarrett on 12 of the 13. Jarrett has been doing songwriting collaborations with Kenny Barron going back to about 2008. A talented assortment of jazz legends and rising star vocalists are featured to bring those songs to life, like Cecile McLaurin-Salvant, Kurt Elling, Catherine Russell, Ann Hampton Calloway, and Tyreek McDowell, among others. Bigger than just a vocal album, this project makes a statement bridging the gap between Barron's legacy and the future of this music. Pianist and NEA jazz master Kenny Barron with his latest effort for the Artwork label entitled Songbook, holding steady in the number 1 spot this week here on the Cool Jazz Countdown.

0: very easy to hear why this album continues to hold the top spot. Piano legend Kenny Barron with his latest effort for artwork. It's entitled Songbook, holding steady in the number one spot on this week's survey.
1: Well, congrats again to Kenny Barron, pianist extraordinaire. Family, that is going to do it for this week's edition of the Cool Jazz Countdown. We do invite you to like and subscribe the Cool Jazz Countdown on whichever streaming platform you listen to. We appreciate you for it.
0: That's right. 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
0: And this is Kyle LaRue, thanking you as always for listening and encouraging you to support the artists and the art form. 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

0: That's from the album Angie. We're listening to Miss Angela Bofill. We're playing music from her debut album, 1978, the one that got her on the map, that raw, beautiful voice. Share Your Love in the background, Rough Times, Children of the World United, and the legendary, beautiful ballad, This Time I'll Be Sweeter. We got it started as we wrap up hour number two. Thank you for hanging out with me and allowing me to share this wonderful music from her catalog, Miss Angela Bofill. We heard music produced by Dave Gruzin, Mr. George Duke. We heard David Frank from The System. And later on, she worked with Nirvana Michael Walland. But the records, her earlier pieces, just had that beautiful jazzy sound. So we are grateful that we were able to share this with you. If you missed any part of the show, newurbanjazz.com. Click a button. This is On Demand, and we'll rewind the Angie Bofill tracks in its entirety. On your schedule, of course. Shows with Juneteenth in Atlanta and Rocky Mount and Raleigh. It's been really, really fun. At the end of June, on June 28th, we'll be dropping two albums, Songs My Father Would Dig and It's Okay to Dream, on June 28th. More information about that, BobBaldwin.com. Once again, this is Bob Baldwin signing off. Thank you so much for hanging out with us. And we'll see you in 6 days and 22 hours. We'll be playing some more cool music for you. Rest in peace, Miss Angela Bofill. This is Bob Baldwin signing off. Bye for now.
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5: 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This is the second set, and I was having so much fun with the brand new heavies. 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I need to do some research on that, but you'll hear it in here. 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

Arun Shenoy and Matt Shell featuring Cord Martin and Sam Ayavo with Fresh Air. Michelle and Diggio Cello with Joel Ross and Avuma Blues Tab and S Fidelity with Tony Sindo. And the brand new heavy started off the set, the second set, with What Do You Take Me For? Let's keep it flowing, y'all. It's Phil Doc Martin, who's a doctor. That's why it's Doc Martin. He's a very successful dentist in the Washington metro area, but he's an incredible saxophonist on some of my stuff, too. This is his, one of his from his first CD. This is Pocket Love. 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

0: Man, as we still continue to give the tribute to D'Angelo, that is Till It's Done. Man, missed that guy. The Four Corners before that, King's Highway. Knower, Overtime before that, and Phil Dot Martin, excuse me, started off the set with Pocket Love. Man, that guy's funky, and the way that he comes up with melodies. I remember on Phoenix, we were in the studio. I had my studio at the time, and we got by the grand piano. And he's like, "Here's this groove," and he's like, "I was thinking this," and that turned into that was Table for Two off the Phoenix CD, and then we just, you know, we started working on You and I, and so many other things that we've been playing around the world together. So shout out to Doc Martin, letting you know that you can do everything everybody else tells you to do, which is to go get your dentistry degree, earn your doctor's certificate, and be a practicing dentist, and a successful one at that, and then be a successful musician. Show them that when they tell you what you can't do. You can do anything you put your mind to flow to. The third set is coming around this corner, featuring something from yours truly, speaking of doing some crazy stuff, right? It's Catch the Flow. I'm your host, Marcus Johnson. Don't touch that dial.
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0: It's the third set of Catch the Flow. We start this one off. I had to take a little break right there. Right? We start this one off with something from yours truly. And again, I'm working on album number 24, so it gets a little crazy sometimes to figure out exactly what I'm going to do, but I think I mentioned this before. And we did Jamiroquai a couple of weeks ago from This Is How I Rock. I think what I'm going to do from This Is How I Rock this time, we're going to do Come Together. And you'll know this when you hear it featuring on bass David Dyson, who plays with Pieces of a Dream, and Bob James from the D.C. area. This is yours truly. My name is Marcus Johnson. I play the piano and the keyboards, and this is how I get my flow on. Enjoy.